night is so hard to rest. 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I feel pretty good now.

raining in my soul. 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You hear what I'm trying to tell you, woman? That's why I'm just sitting here now trying to finish off this last little half pint I got, you know. And I don't know what I'm supposed to, but you know, as I think about this and I feel like I know good and well that I'll be all right in a little while, because, you know,

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Somebody up there ought to turn it off, you know. Especially since it's just raining all over the world, you know. I remember.